0: 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We brothers. You want the best. I don't care what you got, you want the best.
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And then I wanted to know if you're busy tomorrow.

0: 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I don't care what you got, you want the best.
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0: 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No, fuck it. Bring back the fucking danger in the music.
1: Well, you know you, and you know me. We're brothers. You want the best. I don't care what you got, you want the best.
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Father, I've seen enough to know where I belong, and you can't prove me wrong. 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

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To Molly McDonald, neon lady, beauty's that which obeys, is bought or borrowed.

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And give a medal to replace the sun. 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
1: 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I don't wanna hear like, oh, fuck all this beautifully played and all this to this blast. No, fuck it. Bring back the fucking danger in the music.
2: Well, you know you. And you know me. We're brothers. You want the best. I don't care what you got. 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

intellect. I am the chosen magician. The question of reality. Consciousness. I am God, the ultimate presence.